0: Hi, this is Sean Wallace, the Dark Destroyer from The Chase. The greatest DJ in history is known as The Mystery on My Soul Radio. Check it out.
1: It's the party show that you get to dance to. Yep. And then later on, round about an hour clock, I give you the rub-up selection. Yes. If you've got someone with you, get together and have a dance. I mean together. Belly to belly, chest to chest, heads close to each other. Only dancing. But please, spread the word. Tell your family and friends. My Soul, the only station to listen to. Come on, everyone's here. And the music is second to none. So let's get dancing. Right here on My Soul. The place where you get more music. Let's chat.

0: 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Mystery on My Soul.
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7: Mystery. My Music Man.

What's the time? Forget about the time. We're not time watchers here. We're musical. We're musical lovers. We love music, don't we? Relax and enjoy. No, I'm not telling you the name of the artist because you can get it on your phone. Shazam. S-H-A-Z-A-M. Go into your app store on your phone. You do everything else on your phone, don't you? Now you're listening to us. Thank you. From 1 a.m. until 4, the mystery on my soul. Don't keep it to yourself. Tell others. 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

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Who is it? Leon Ware. Of course you would say that. You want me to stay? Alright. One cup of tea. One song. Maybe two.

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1: I forgot my bass. Somebody, can I use your bass?
2: Get your bass.
1: I left it on the bus, I know. Maxine, can I use your bass?
2: Look, no, Max, you shouldn't use your bass.
1: Bumblebee. No, we are not warming up to that.
2: We're doing a song tonight, so I'm singing it.
1: I need some pantyhose anyway.
3: Everything's in my purse.
1: Okay, that's okay. You guys, you aren't even dressed yet. You better hurry up before Nelson comes.
2: I'm already dressed.
4: Nelson, see.
1: Who is it?
5: Nelson.
1: Come in.
2: Hi, Nelson.
5: Hey, ladies, are we ready?
2: Yes, I'm ready. I've been ready.
1: We need one more minute.
2: I need my shoe.
5: We don't have a minute. We have to go now.
1: Okay, come on, ladies, go now.
2: Okay, let's
0: you guys. Hold hands, quick.
2: God is great. And he's good, and then think of for our food.
1: That's not a prayer.
2: That is a prayer.
5: Yo, Nelson,
2: prayer.
5: You ready yet, man? Ladies, are we ready?
1: Yeah, we're ready.
2: Give me
1: my mic.
2: She needs her mic. Nelson,
1: where's
2: my belt?
1: Look at the dress.
2: I'm going to be
1: down.
2: Oh, God.
1: God, dog in my earring, bro.
6: Are you ready? All the way from Oakland, California, the Funky Divas of Soul.

Hello and welcome to the Life Montage. You just heard En Vogue, next up Desiree. She'll be followed by Chaka Khan, Mary J. Blige, Betty Wright, Erykah Badu, Ashanti, Angie Stone, Trini T, Vanessa Simons, Sparkle, Misha Paris, Alicia Keys, and Greg Perry will end this Life Montage. Enjoy and relax. And remember, you have one life, so please live it.

0: Thank you for tuning in. You've tuned into the Life Montage. 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
1: Hello, boys and girls. 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

just been listening to Alicia Keys, Life. Before her, Misha Paris, Breathe Life Into Me. Sparkle, Good Life. Vanessa Simons sang The Life You Love. Trinity, All of My Life. Angie Stone sang Life Goes On. Ashanti, Living My Life. Erykah Badu, Love of My Life. Betty Wright, Life. Mary J. Blige, she sang One Life. Chaka Khan, Life is Dance. Mariah Carey, All My Life Glitters. Desiree, Life. And we started this life montage with En Vogue, This Is Your Life. And to end the life montage, here's Greg Perry. And Variety is the spice

0: This is Sean Wallace, the Dark Destroyer from The Chase. The greatest DJ in history is known as The Mystery. Check it out.
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0: 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Or if you already got it, press Shazam. Shazam! 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Yep, there you go. And that will tell you the name of all the songs we play here on this radio station. Thank you for tuning in.
1: Like it? Love it. Relax and absorb the musical vibe. Like it? Love it.
0: From 1 a.m. until 4, we can party in a different way. The Mystery Way on My Soul. Don't keep it to yourself. Tell others. Mystery on My Soul. Saturday night into Sunday morning. 1 a.m. till 4. New grooves and mature grooves. Soul R&B seasoned with
2: 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The classics. 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

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Yep, there you go. And that will tell you the name of all the songs we play here on this radio station. Thank you for tuning in from 1 a.m. until 4. The Mystery on My Soul. 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
2: My Soul Radio. So somehow I've managed to get locked out of my Facebook page, which is connected to my Instagram. And so I'm locked out of both of them. So if you've been trying to message me, send me any funny clips from social media, which I usually talk to my mates, you know, the likes of whoever, I can't respond in any way whatsoever. I'm trying to fix it. But the other part of it is I've been wanting to get off of Facebook for years, and this just might be the chance to get off of it. We'll see. I'm still trying to fix it, because it's really about the content on there, and I use it for the radio purposes. I don't really use it for anything else, so I don't know. I'm 50-50 with it, but we'll see.

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1: Greetings, this is John Jules. 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
2: Do you know what? God, I'm so excited. Ready for the show today. And my listeners, it's Craig Williams on a Sunday morning. My Weekend Breakfast kicking off 7 o'clock on the dot. I'm here till 10. Right, coming up, Teddy Riley, Tamas Lucas. But here's Jules Benson, first one out. Lady Love Me, one more time. Welcome to My Soul.

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If you don't know how to, Facebook, Instagram, Craig Willis DJ, My Soul Radio, and the email studio at myhyphensoul.com. Love to hear from you this morning. So what a night last night. I'm talking about a boxing epic, epic British showdown. Well done to Dubois, picking up the WBO, but you've got to give a round of applause to Woodley. That guy is made of steel. Granite chin, should I say. For some viewers, a bit hard to watch because there's a lot of complaints about it going on too long, the fight. I mean, after 7-8 rounds, he was really, really in trouble, Woodley. And they let it go on. What an epic fight. Fight of the year for me. Gonna go home and watch it again later. It was that good. And well done to the rest of the card. Some really good fights last night up in Manchester. Right, here's SOS Band. Loads to do, loads to talk about. Let's play some more music. Pieces of a Dream on the way as well. And Kenny Thomas.

tune for a Sunday morning. Peace of a dream, warm weather. Gerard getting in touch this morning said, yeah, for me, it went on too long last night. They should have stopped it. Yeah, I agree as well. After probably round eight, I just hope he's not took any long-term damage, Fabio Woodley. That's such an epic fight, though. Two warriors. And what a beautiful day yesterday. Sunshine all the way. We celebrated, as I mentioned yesterday, the 60th wedding anniversary of other halves. Mum and Dad, Lynn and Barry. Family and friends, it went down well. It went down really, really well. And the sunshine made it even better. But today, London highs are 16, staying dry but cloudy. Down in Brighton, light rain, fresh breeze, highs are 15. Raining all day. Sorry about that. There's nothing I can do about the weather. Right, 16 minutes past 7, Sunday, May the 10th. Let's get on some Kenny Thomas. Contagious, taking it back a couple of years. My soul, good morning.

0: Yeah. Big shout out to Delicia down in Kent as well. Morning, Craig. So the schedule today, no Pete Andrews at Lush in St. Lucia. Seen the photos, well jealous. Chris Phillips in for the Soul Kitchen today, 10 to 1. Greg Edwards, Jazzy B, bigger making up the daytime. Keith Lawrence in for Mastermind tonight. Femi Fem as well, D-Nice. And the official Reggae Chart Show with Natty B. That's what's up today. Leave that back to my Soul event calendar as well. What we've got coming up. Got some great parties on the way. More details on that. Sade and Tony Braxton are on the way as well. Keep it here.
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us, or around about the same time as us. Big shouts to the big brother over in Australia. Out to Shally Pally in Birmingham. A bit cloudy over here, but brother's listening in Sydney, Australia this morning. I mean, it's winter time over there, isn't it? But it's not that cold in Australia, even in winter.

I'm talking about Brentford yesterday because Man City ain't going to do us no favours. But they lost 3-0 to Man City. So they're right up our tails. We've still got that 2-point lead. And we've just got to widen that gap today against West Ham. It's going to be a hard one, though. It's not going to be easy. They're fighting relegation as well, aren't they? So come on, you Gooners. Big shouts to Dawn Natanil getting in touch on Facebook this morning. Here's Force One Network. Spirit, does anybody care?

We like to play this on a Sunday morning for you, my soul listeners, Force One Network. So, week Tuesday, my soul are heading to Ibiza. Haven't heard? 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We're taking over Plastic Ibiza every Tuesday, kicking off from 19th of May. 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Plus tickets on the door. That's Plastic Ibiza, kicking off Tuesday, 19th of May. I can't wait to get out there. See you, some of you guys as well. It's going to be amazing, isn't it? Ibiza, My Soul. Big shouts to Annabelle. Big shouts to Melanie, Trisha and Mark. Getting in touch on Facebook this morning. Out to Georgia. Also, Susanna, Jack, C, Jack, Gemma. Out to Maisie. Big shouts to Rav D as well. And Richard Bell getting in touch on Insta. His LL Cool J, Joe, take it, turn it up.

0: it. Entwining both those genres. Just love it. That's me all over. How about you? 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I just mentioned Plastic IB for every Tuesday from May the 19th, My Soul Takeover. Let you know about Boys Style, My Soul at Circuit, and Soul Life on Sunday, Bank Holiday, May 24th. All that to look forward to. Right round the corner, the OJs and Ajaya play soon.
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touch of the old school, the OJ's, Backstabbers, Throwback Thursdays, loads and loads of classics like this from 4 in the morning, straight up to 7 in the evening. So I'm still in pain, no sleep last night. This back problem I got is it's causing me some serious damage, but yeah, just dosing up with painkillers. Here to do a show, relax after. But yeah, it's like getting all this kind of cramp down the left leg. I just want to get back to work Monday, Tuesday. Hopefully that happens. But the worst thing is trying to get up out of a seat. I have to do it like 3 stages. It's like literally 3 stages. And when I get up and walk about for a little bit, it's all right. It's just when you sit down for a long time, you've got a back problem. It just stiffens up, doesn't it? Makes it worse. But anyway, enough of that. Feeling sorry for myself. No, I'm not. Good morning to you guys out there. My Soul, Life to London, the UK and the world. Here's Ajay, Real Love. On the way, Jennifer Lopez.

Some hot story on Ben Affleck and Jennifer Lopez. Recently they split, you know, about a year ago, didn't they? But it's really amicable between them. They really get on, even though they're breaking up. But guess what he did? That's a nice gesture. I don't know for what reason, but he gave her $60 million when he sold the Beverly Hills mansion they had together. He gave the $60 million interest off it, the profit off it. Just gave it to her. $60 million like that. There you go, J-Lo. We can be friends and here's $60 million. Wow. I wonder how much the house was worth, because if it was $60 million interest, house has got to be worth like $200-300 million, hasn't it? Hollywood money, eh? Let you know about the upstairs downstairs party bank holiday special at Boysdale Sunday 24th of May. All the details coming up real soon. On the way, a classic from Intro, Love Thing, His Best of My Love, The Emotions. Good morning.

My Soul Sunday morning with Craig Williams. Best of my love, The Emotions. Today's weather, bit cloudy, staying dry. Highs of 16 down in Brighton. Expect some rain all day. Highs of 15. That's set to stay all day as well. Yesterday was beautiful, wasn't it? Mentioned it earlier. Out and about yesterday on West Wickham High Street in Kent. As I said, with a family celebrating. And I just noticed every restaurant, every cafe, especially with an outside area, was absolutely packed out. Parks were full up. Everyone was on the go, on the roads. I mean, when the weather's out like that, it's just like, yeah, you can't miss out, can you? You just got to take advantage, because we don't get too many days in a row. It's not like we get 14 days in a row of sunshine here in the UK. Not often anyway, but yesterday it was like, everywhere was packed. How did your day go? How did you enjoy it? Let me know what you got up to. Facebook, Instagram, Craig with his DJ, My Soul Radio, and the email stud@my-soul.com, should I say. And anyone celebrating a birthday today, get in touch as well. I'd love to say happy birthday to you. Right, 7:54, fast approaching 8 o'clock. If you're up nice and early, well done to you. I mean, you could be chilling out, taking it easy in bed. Got chores to do, got a plan to keep to today, a schedule. Well done. Here's Intro, Love Thing, R&B anthem from the 90s, My Soul.

0: One of my favourite R&B groups of all time, Love Thing, intro. I wanna love you, love you. My weekend breakfast up until 10 Sunday morning, so the upstairs, downstairs party, bank holiday Sunday, 24th of May, we take over the entire Boys Down of Canary Wharf. 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DJs Ronnie Harrell, Bigger, Calvin Francis, Jeeks, James Anthony, Matt White, and many others. 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And very important information, over 18s only, valid ID may be required. A Sunday, bank holiday Sunday, 24th of May, upstairs, downstairs party at Boys Down Canary Wharf. I'll let you know about Soul Life on Sundays, the same day as well, if you're in South London, back at the Bridge Bar, Beckenham. Right, the Premier League continues today, match day 36, I'll give you the games, who's up? Of course, Arsenal, West Ham. Gonna get some rest today and get up and watch that. We've got to win, we've got to win. Right, 7:58 on a Sunday morning. Don't forget the wonderful Chris Phillips in for Pete Andrew. Full schedule online at mysoul.com for a Sunday and for next week as well. Your first reggae double today on the way. Bob Marley and the Wailers, Etana coming up, and a couple of classics from Atlantic Star, Prince. First out, more music from Crystal, Rick James, John B, Gorillaz, featuring Heaven Everett, also Shalimar, and a classic house tune as well from Paul Newman. Much more to come. Keep it here. My Soul on a Sunday morning. CW ain't going nowhere.
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0: Williams, My Weekend Breakfast. Your Saturday and Sunday morning starter.
1: Yeah, no, I heard that. I got that.
0: My soul.
2: How you doing, peeps? You're waking up to a Sunday morning with Craig Williams. Right, this hour's got some bangers in it. Classics all the way. Your reggae double coming up from Etana, Bob Marley and the Wailers. Play that soon. Another classic from Atlantic Star, When Love Calls, coming up after this. 1999, Prince, The Purple One. My Soul Radio.

the gym, working out, doing your thing, getting ready for next week. Play Prince 1999 as well. Old Man, that Prince song, 1999, was one of my absolute favourites. Back in 2007, when I had just started my first year at university, that was always the time I really started getting into Prince's music. It was also the time I started getting into Prince's music. You got into Prince's music late, didn't you, Jacob? But never a bad time to get into Prince. Love his music as well. Thank you for getting in touch on the email, Jacob. I'm here till 10. Chris Phillips in for Pete Andrew, who's somewhere in the Caribbean. I know where he is. He's in Lucia. I'm just like being up a spoiled little brat because I'm not there. But I had to stay back for other reasons, you know, work commitments and stuff like that. But everyone that's out there, maybe listen on the radio. But then again, it's probably about 3 o'clock in the morning. You're still up. Come back from one of the lush parties in St. Lucia. Good to have you along, guys. Right, here's Bob Marley and the Wailers, Satisfy My Soul.

Perfect soundtrack to a Sunday morning in the kitchen. Bit of culture, Bob Marley, the Wailers, satisfying my soul. Don't forget the official Reggae Chart Show tonight into Monday morning, 1 till 3, Natty B. And if you can't stay up and listen, you can always reload on our Mixcloud page and search My Soul. And don't forget Keith Lawrence as well, every Wednesday, 11 p.m, the Reggae Rock Show right here at My Soul. The MV Plus online, mobile and your smart speakers. Still suffering from hay fever as well. I tell ya. And big shouts to Zoom 73. Morning, Craig. Hope your back is better this morning. It's a little bit better. Couldn't sleep last night. Couldn't sleep the night before as well. So I've had lack of sleep. I'm absolutely knackered, but I'll sleep today as well. It's just, it seems like it's a little bit harder to sleep at nights when you've got a back problem. In the daytime, a little bit easier, I think. So I've got nothing to do today. So I'm going to chill out and watch Arsenal on the TV and just lay flat on my back. Just eat some good food. How about you? Sunday roast, yeah. I'm looking forward to my roast chicken today. It's on the

0: No name, I should say. 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Being lazy. Big shout out to Jay Martin this morning. Also, a very good morning to Jane Ryan. Where is the sunshine, Craig? I know. Yesterday was beautiful. Today, cloudy. 16. Better down in Brighton, though. Brighton's like highs of 15. Just rain all day. Sorry to burst your bubble, but that's the way it is. The rest of the week as well, not too bad. Up in London, cloudy. Maybe later in the week, some thunder showers here and there. Some promise of sunshine as well. Down in Brighton, going to get rain showers pretty much throughout the week. Right. What we got coming up? John B, Gorillaz, Peverin Everett, Rick James and Crystal. We'll play soon.
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1: Craig Williams. My Weekend Breakfast. My Soul.

such an amazing talent, Rick James Glow. Bit crazy at times, but you know what? What a rock star. That's what you call a rock star, a legend. Live the life. And he done exactly that. He lived the life how he wanted to, didn't he? Big shout out to Bap Jones. I'm having a light breakfast so that I can take my painkillers. I've had loads of painkillers. No breakfast this morning, though. No. Just coffees. Have a fabulous day. Love the selection, Craig, as always. And big shout out to Pauline as well, down in Croydon, Surrey. Local to me. Take care of your back and enjoy your roast later. Yeah, I'm trying to take care of it. Every now and then I get a little seizure. I'm like, oh, twinge. It's all good. So Soul Life on Sunday's back. May 24th, Bank Holiday Sunday. Last Sunday we had 330 people in the Bridge Bar, Beckenham. We're back there. As I said, Sunday 24th of May. Tickets available now. SwiftEntry.uk. Got DJs D-Nice, Dizzle Beats, myself, and a very special guest, Shorty Blitz. Kicking it from 7. 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And come on down to the Bridge Bar, Beckenham, for Soul Life on Sunday, part 2, Bank Holiday special. Going to be amazing. Kicking off from 7. Once again, Bridge Bar, Beckenham. And don't forget, tickets, swiftentry.uk. Want to see you down there. Right, 8:30. It's Craig Williams on your radios till 10. No Pete Andrew this week. He's in the Caribbean. You've got Chris Phillips, the wonderful, the amazing Chris Phillips. Love that guy. So cool. Right, let's get on this one. Strobe Light, Gorillaz, Pever and Everett. What a combination. And John B, They Don't Know. R&B classic on the way as well.

0: Gino's in Beckenham is very good. She recommended a restaurant for me. I love restaurants. Yeah, I'm going to go and check that out because Beckenham's just down the road from me, local to Beckenham. I'll check that out, Paula. Good morning to you. Thank you for tuning into my show today. So just rung the boss up, woke him out of his sleep. He was waking up anyway, and I just sung him, "Happy birthday, boss man. Happy birthday, boss man." It's the boss man's birthday today. Happy birthday to Gordon Mack, celebrating indoors. It was Deborah's birthday yesterday. They had a chilled out one indoors with their family, just them having a good time, eating some good food, just chilling out. Happy birthday once again, the boss man. And if it's your birthday today, anyone out there, get in touch before the end of the show. I'd love to say happy birthday to you. Right, Chic on the way, Snoop Dogg and Dr. Dre. Keep it here.
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6: 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With Jazzy B. Jazzy B. Jazzy B. Smashing out the club classics while throwing in a few of his own remixes. 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

0: 45. Big shout out to Chris Johns on his way to work. Short staff, don't you hate that? Get a late call on a Sunday? Nah. He said the Funkaholic Express returns this Tuesday, right here at my soul, 11 p.m. till 1 a.m. He said, groove on, buddy. Hope your back's better soon. Yeah, I'm just going to go and rest and hopefully get better. Good morning to Ibs over in Lagos, Nigeria. Loving a bit of the reggae. I've got another reggae double on the way later on as well. Oh, let's get on this classic. Taking it back to 1992.
1: Yeah.
0: Hell yeah. Dr. Dre, Snoop Dogg. It's Dre Day. Good old West Coast hip-hop.

You know what? Snoop Dogg just sounds so much better in the early days. Different, like a boxer in his prime. Absolutely phenomenal in the 90s. West Coast hip hop was led by Dr. Dre on production. Definitely one of the best hip hop producers, if not the best of all time. Good morning to Shona, out to Mark Irvin. Big shouts to Jane Ryan again, out to Chris over in Switzerland. Jane, I'm giving you two shouts this morning. What am I doing? That's lack of sleep, that is. Sorry about that. She's like, I don't mind. Big shouts to Karen Leroy, out from Bromley as well. Good morning to you. Big shouts to Eric as well, down in Shirley. Big shouts to Damien up there in Crystal Palace. He's out on a run around the park. Crystal Palace is the one, isn't it? And big shouts to Amel as well, over in East London. Waking up. Boyfriend just cooked her breakfast. She's like, yeah, I'm in the zone. Didn't even ask. He just did it. There you go. That's the one, isn't it? That is the one when you just do it without asking. Right, let's get on this hip-hop classic. Paul Newman, Richard Earnshaw on the mix. Where do we go from here?

DJ Paul Newman, where do we go from here? Our very own Richard Earnshaw on the mix. Catch him here monthly on rotation. Have you missed any of your favourite house shows over the week? Jimmy Allen, you can reload that on the Mixcloud page as well. Also, Brandon and Ricky, DJ Fenn on the Garage Tip. Also, Booker T this week, he was in. And of course, Peter Ball and Martin Lodge. All those house shows you can reload on our Mixcloud page. Just search My Soul. So My Soul's taking over the circuit in Kingston. I'll give you all the details, who's going to be there, when it's happening, how you can get your tickets real soon, yeah? And the Premier League continues today. Up at 2 o'clock, Palace Everton. Also Burnley Aston Villa. West Ham Arsenal 4:30. Tomorrow at 8 o'clock, Tottenham Leeds. And some great results yesterday. Brighton Bournemouth. And Brentford as well. They're all fighting out for sixth place, isn't it? Because it could be an extra spot for the Champions League if Aston Villa win the Europa League. So hopefully they win the league and we get more British teams in the Champions League. It'd be amazing to see Bournemouth in there, or Brighton or Brentford. Any of those three. That'd be incredible. And Fulham probably just missing out at the moment. They've tailed off at the back end of the season, haven't they? Right, Shalimar, take it to the bank. Last one out this hour. Good morning from me to you. Great to have you along. My Soul Radio.

0: I'll take that to the bank. So my sort of circuit, Kingston, a special day party takeover. Saturday 20th of June 2026 from 3 till 8pm. DJs Brandon Block, John Jules, Gordon Mack, David Joyce. If you're over that way, Surrey, Southwest London, it's the place to be. 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My Side of the Circuit in Kingston, Saturday 20th of June 2026. Right, coming up, Soul to Soul, Michael Jackson, Reggae Double, Lloyd Brown, Beres Hammond. Also on the way, we've got music from Dennis Edwards, Domino, Ghetto Jam, remember that one? Donald Fagan, and we're squeezing loads more. Keep it here.
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0: breakfast.
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0: My soul.
2: Good morning, I'm Craig. I'm here till 10. Let's get back to the music. Right, first one out this hour, Soul to Soul. Fair play on the way. Michael Jackson, Butterflies. Good morning.

Michael Jackson, Butterflies on a Sunday morning. Waking up, hanging out with Craig Williams. How are you doing this morning? When I saw it last Monday, the biopic. Gotta say, amazing. And I'll say it again, I want to go and watch it again. If I wasn't feeling so bad in my back, I'd go to the cinema today and watch it again. It's that good. It's hard to give anything a 10, but I'll give it an 8.5, a strong 9, yeah? If you've seen it, you know. Jafar Jackson done really, really well. Pulling off his uncle. David Good, Chris Phillips, 10 till 1. Soul Spectrum Brigade was 1 till 3. 3 till 5, Back to Life Show, Jazzy B. Then you got Smooth Grooves, DJ Bigger from 5, from 7, Keith Lawrence in for Mastermind. Also, Femi Femme from 9, Soul Out Show, D-Nice from 11, and the official reggae chart show, Natty B from 1. I sound all stuffy, don't I? Payfield is killing me as well. They're like, Craig, you don't stop complaining this morning. What's going on? Come on. All right, it's your reggae double. Can't Done. Lloyd Brown on the way. Beres Hammond. No Candlelight. Send you back to the Caribbean on a Sunday morning. Bit of sunshine. No sunshine across London and Brighton today, though.

0: sweet reggae music on a Sunday morning. Boss man just rung me, said, Craig, just play my favourite tune, Kianon, Lloyd Brown.
1: You see me.
0: It's his birthday. Happy birthday to Boss Man. And Debs yesterday as well. It's crazy that they both got a birthday, like, day after each other. Anyway, happy birthday, Boss Man. He gets a double birthday shout because he's the boss. He's the boss, isn't he? Right, after the break, more music. IGY, Donald Fagan, one of my favourite tunes of all time, plays next at My Soul.
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Total Class from Donald Fagan, IGY. 924. Big shout to Richard Allen. What's your thoughts on the fight, Craigie? Do you know what? I thought it was a brilliant fight. Absolutely top class. Probably went on a bit longer than it should have. Hopefully Fabio Wardley hasn't got any long-term injuries or concussion stuff like that, because the health of the boxers is the most important thing. They get out of the ring healthy and alive. But yeah, well done to Dubois. He's put the doubters in the back seat, hasn't he? Because, yeah, he come through. He showed guts, determination there. He was a bit wary at the beginning, wasn't he? All over the place. But he turned it around. And for me, I mean, Wardley, what a warrior. He's got a granite chin. I think he's probably the toughest man I've ever seen take punishment. Well, one of them anyway. And probably the best all-British heavyweight fight I've ever seen. Definitely an all-time heavyweight great fighter as well. Top, top class, top draw. I'd love to see it again, but probably won't happen. Thank you for getting in touch, Richard. Big shouts to Tony saying, Arsenal win today, make you feel better, Craig. Yes, it will. Yes, it will. Out to Damien, out to Manuel, out to Joe. Big shouts to Jane Billy up there in Manchester. Good morning to you, darling. Out to Olaf over there in Austria. Is it Germany? One of the two. Big shouts to C. Costain. Out to Lisa Posh as well down in Sidcup. Out to Jude. Out to Sim Zimmer over in Hayes. Out to India over in East London as well. Thank you for getting in touch. Details on Boyestown. Who's down in next Friday? That's all coming up real soon. Let's play Dennis Edwards, Don't Look Any Further. And today, Why You Getting Funky On Me? Taking it back to the 90s as well. Good morning from me and myself.

play this tune from the soundtrack today. Why are you getting funky on me? Big shout out to Mel getting in touch on the email stu@my-soul.com. Yes, Boys Doubt is free before 9 p.m. every Friday. It's £5 early birds after that, £10 then, and then limited £15 on door. Get your tickets, reserve a table, boysdowntickets.co.uk. And also, you've got the special My Soul Happy Hour running from 4 to 8 every Friday. Just say, I love My Soul at the bar to get yourself a cheaper drink. This coming Friday, 15th of May, Brian Power, Gordon Max, Trench Taylor. And once again, it's free before 9. Got to pay after that, yeah? Big shout out to Mel getting in touch. And also, once again, out to Richard, asking what my opinion was on the boxing last night. My opinion's the same as Frank Warren, even though I don't own Queensbury Boxing, but he said it's the best heavyweight fight that he's ever put on, and he's put on some big, big fights. Top notch last night. Loved it. Right, 9:34. This one taking it back to the 90s as well. Domino, who remembers this one? Ghetto Jam. Throwing it back, My Soul. Good morning.

90s flavours on a Sunday morning. My Soul, 9:37, 23 minutes away from Chris Phillips in for Pete Andrews' Soul Kitchen. So today I'm going to go home, watch Arsenal late. I'm going to get into this brand new crime drama on Netflix called Legends. Looks really good, about the 90s drug problem in the UK. And it's a true story as well, based around a true story. Also, I was working in someone's house the other day in

0: was asking him when season two is coming back. He said, probably the end of the summer. Tom Hardy, can't wait for that. Pierce Brosnan and many others. It's really good. I love a crime drama. So today I'm going to go and check out Legends on Netflix. Brand new. Right on the way, Jennifer Hudson, Lupo Fiasco, Tupac and Maze with Frankie Beverly. All play soon.
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0: Craig Williams, My Weekend Breakfast. Your Saturday and Sunday morning starter.
1: Yeah, no, I heard that. I got that.
0: My Soul.
2: Yeah, yeah, yeah. Great American, rap, rest in peace, young

0: about working as a sound engineer that does all the music and the background soundtracks for movies and programs, and he said, hopefully out late summer into the autumn. I can't wait. Right, this man, Tupac, one of the greatest ever do it. Couple of hip-hop classics back to back. I Get Around, 1993.
1: Oh, yeah.
0: Just reminds me of Yo and TV Raps. That was so good back in the day. On the way, Maze, Joy and Pain. When we come around.

Oh,

0: tell you, if I had my time again, I'd go to America and study hip-hop. As I said before, a degree in hip-hop these days. That's amazing. But it was 50 years of hip-hop, so it deserves something like that. Credibility. I'd love to have done that. Study hip-hop back in the day. Right, last one out, Maze, Frankie Beverly, live from New Orleans, Joy and Pain. Enjoy this one, My Soul.
1: My Soul. The music just keeps getting better.
2: My life, my soul.
0: Yeah, Chris Fitt is on the way real soon. Don't forget, Greg Edwards as well, the legend, Soul Spectrum Show, Jazzy B, back to life show, 3 till 5. DJ Bigger, Keith Lawrence, in for Mastermind today, Femi Femme, D-Nice and Natty B, all in the building tonight, taking you into Monday morning. Full schedule online, mysoul.com today. Last one out from CW. Let's go.

0: Big shouts to Sherry getting in touch this morning. Thank you for enjoying the show with me. Also Tracy, also loving the show. Don't go nowhere. My Soul, still got you covered. Chris Phillips in for Pete Andrew today. 3 hours of top music. Right, I'll see you guys next week. I'm going to go home and chill out, watch some football, eat some food and rest my back. See you guys next week.
1: This is My Soul.
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1: All right.

Grammy award-winning jazz singer Samara Joy. You need to check out as well. Morning. Chris Phillips here. Pete Andrew away this week. Don't feel too sorry for him. He's on the beach in St. Lucia spinning tunes with a cocktail in his hand. So he has entrusted me to hold it down for him on the Soul Kitchen on a Sunday morning, and I can't wait to get going, I tell you. So I kicked off with Nate James, Set the Tone, a 2026 remix, a little Donald Byrd sample in there as well. And Antonio McClendon's That's the Way, a favourite of mine. And that's going to set the tone for the rest of the show. We've got some R&B bits until around about 11 o'clock. Then we're going to get deep down into it. Crate digging thing. Pete Andrew style. Don't know what to do with the last hour yet. We'll see where it takes us.

0: Little Birdie tells me it's Gordon Mack's birthday today. My soul found a happy birthday, Gordon, if you're listening.
1: You're just old.
0: In the words of the song by the time.
1: You're just old.
0: Aren't we all? Anyway, have a great day. It's your birthday today. Happy birthday to you. Nice and easy on a Sunday morning. Soul Kitchen, Chris Phillips in for Pete. Played you Buzu Baju and Take It Slow. And there's Donnie, not to be confused with Don E. Cloud 9, DJ Spinner on the mix. Classic material. Into some newness next here on My Soul. First of all, though, I'm going to tell you about downstairs at Boys Del Canary Wharf. You know, we're there every Friday, right? 7 till 2 in the morning. It's free before 9, and after that, you need a ticket. So you can get yours from boysdaletickets.co.uk. My Soul DJ's there every week. Next Friday, Brian Powell, Gordon Mack, and Stretch Taylor. And 22nd of May, Pete Andrew is amongst the DJs. Gordon Mack, Mike Vitti, Pete Andrew. That's Boysdale. On a Friday with My Soul.
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a tune I just can't stop playing for some reason. And it comes from a late last year album from Kindred Family Soul. And that was For Life on My Soul. Here's a tune that entered the consciousness just recently. Thought I'd give it a spin on the show this morning. From, I would say, the arguably the underrepresented

0: The Magic of Teddy Riley. And I always kind of thought that was a bit of a reflection on De La Soul's Break of Dawn when they used the Michael Jackson tune, well, Stevie Wonder tune, I Can't Help It. Must be some 8-9 years before then. Nice bounce back on that idea. Although, of course, the original Break of Dawn bit is Smokey Robinson from Quiet Storm.
1: Ah.
0: There you go. I'm imparting so much ridiculously non-information for you on a Sunday morning. What?
1: Okay.
0: What can I do?
1: Let's go, yeah, yeah.
0: You can now go forth this week and say, do you know what I heard? Eric Robinson on My Soul. It's 10:35. It's Chris Phillips in on the Soul Kitchen for Pete.
1: Check it.

0: Duran Bernard definitely found his own lane and vibe for sure. Overqualified. Harry Robeson before that. How could she do it?
1: How am I getting punished for doing
0: chopping
1: up
0: Stevie Wonder's Golden Lady?
1: I'm standing on business till somebody else standing on business.
0: Gonna get down into some collectibles between 11 and 12 o'clock and beyond on the Soul Kitchen. Keeping that grown folks groove growing right throughout the show. Got some new music coming up from Dave Hollister, got new Glenn Lewis, and new Kem as well. All happening your way in just a moment on My Soul.
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0: across the weekend. The specialist sound of My Soul.
1: I'm saying, what you trying to do? Spot over around Spadina and King. We can make it tonight.

making new music still. Dave Hollister, ex Blackstreet, of course. Thought You Knew. Before that, Canada's Glenn Lewis and Past Tense. Brand new music. On the Soul Kitchen, we're going to get into some old school gems, collectibles, two-step vibes, all that kind of stuff coming up after 11 o'clock. This is new from Kem. One Love.

0: you could be easily forgiven for thinking, is this a tune I missed in the 80s? It's brand new. That 80s feel. And a lifting from the Kashif playbook. And that is new from October London, Heartstrings. Soul Kitchen on a Sunday with me, Chris Phillips, in for Pete Andrew. And we're getting down into that good groove next here on My Soul.
1: This is My Soul.
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1980 was a very, very good year. LaToya Jackson, My Love Has Passed You By, Stevie Wonder featured on his harmonica. Rocky Robbins before that, and Show Is Bad. It's the Soul Kitchen on a Sunday. That good stuff. Pete Andrew away this week. Chris Phillips here in the seat for Pete until 1 o'clock this afternoon. This is a band called Firework. This is called Make It Last.

0: That album is purely a language of love, I tell you. Spirit. Earth, Wind & Fire. And Earth, Wind & Fire, the tune. Tell them, Maurice.
1: Ow.
0: Before that was Firework. I think it was 1982, somewhere like that. Make It Last. P-H-Y-R-E, Firework. Soul Kitchen, Sunday morning. We're going to get into some Philly soul next from Bunny Sigler.
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13: Mr. Men Little Miss are back in Happy Meal and they're off on a road trip. 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Some fun, some food, it's all inside this Happy Meal. 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

Harold Melvin and the Blue Notes. Proof indeed that even after Teddy Pendergrass left, still made some great records. 1981, Come Go With Me. Bunny Sigler before that. And Keep Smiling, classic Philly soul. Good morning to Sam in Toaster. Digging on the Earth, Wind and Fire. Deep in the soul, that one, right? Come go with me. Hi to Martin as well. Enjoying the sounds for a sunny Sunday morning. It's very grey where I am. Hope it's good where you are. And to Jasper as well. Checking in on the sounds. Soul Kitchen, Chris Phillips in for Pete Andrews.

Morning to Lightwin, preparing Sunday lunch, getting through the mundane task with a My Soul soundtrack. Good morning to you, Lightwin. Show me you care. Also, morning to Peter Gordon. Loving the vibes on a Sunday. Yeah, Pete Andrew will be back next week. Just holding it down for him this week. That's Googie and Tom Coppola and Missing Love. And before that, Free Life, I'll Keep My Light in My Window. This is a beautiful version, if I say so myself, of one of my all-time favourite Earth, Wind & Fire tunes. From the Manhattans.

0: Gregor was here with Soul Spectrum, of course, coming up between 1 and 3. Jazzy B, back to life show, Soul to Soul between 3 and 5 o'clock. My Soul, big things happening at Boysdale on Bank Holiday weekend on the Sunday, the 24th of May. We are taking over both floors on Boysdale for My Soul's Upstairs Downstairs. I can't help but chuckle on that name. Whoever picked that name is definitely of a generation. If you're old enough to remember the TV program. Anyway, I digress. Soul Boogie, Disco House, Rare Groove, Rap Reggae, and much, much more. From Ronnie Harrell, Gordon Mack, George K, Mike Vitti, Brian Power, Natty B, James Anthony, and Janice and Lorraine as well. 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That's coming up this bank holiday Sunday, all day up and down at Boysdale Canary Wharf, the 24th of May. Got some Isley Brothers coming up. I played some Isley Brothers yesterday and I'm feeling like playing another one today, so I'll play that for you next.
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Isley Brothers and First Love. I never get to hear that on the radio, so I thought I'd put that on for you this morning. From their album Inside You, all of their covers basically saw them dressing up in like leather cowboy gear and big boots and stuff. It's hard to remember which album is which, but Inside You is a classic as well. All of their music is classic music, the Isley Brothers on the Soul Kitchen. Back to the early 90s with Phyllis Hyman. Or was it the late 80s? Around about that time, anyway. When you get right down to it on my song.

0: sound of Deco. Delicious. 1991 for Phyllis Hyman before that. And you get right down to it. Soul Kitchen. Chris Phillips in the seat for Pete. I know he does his an hour with every now and again. I didn't really have time to cobble that one together or find out whether Pete had already covered some ground. But I am going to do 20 minutes in the company of the Mizell brothers. Legendary producers. And some of the stuff they produced down the years in the next section. Maybe even extend it. We'll see. It's coming up here on My Soul. We'll start with Rance Allen Group. That's next.
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20 minutes of the music of the Mizell Brothers. Brackets, maybe some more. Close brackets. Holding it down for Pete Andrew on the Soul Kitchen. So I kicked off with Rance Allen Group and that gospel sound of Peace of Mind. Jeffrey Osborne and LTD, Love to the World. Also covered by Michael Watford, of course. That magic Midas touch of Larry and Fonce Mizell, producers that were around in the early part of the 1970s and made so many great crossover hits, bridging jazz, fusion, disco and funk. I thought I'd get a little section in, possibly another one after that, for those iconic tunes that I love from the Mizell Brothers, Larry and Fonce, with Gratitude. Produced some really big successful albums for jazz trumpeter Donald Byrd, and this has been ripped so many times. Dilla, Erykah Badu, you name it.

0: Gary Bartz, Music Is My Sanctuary. He's still going, you know, he's making good new music. Just made a new record for Giles Peterson's Brownswood Recordings with a brand new band called Your Brother's Keeper. Vintage Gary Bartz, still going. And we're talking about this record from the deep 1970s, produced by the Mizell brothers, Larry and Fonce. Fonce Mizell, who was a producer and songwriter, he wrote The Jacksons, I Want You Back. Larry was an aerospace engineer who worked on parts for Apollo missions, believe it or not. He told me that he used to sort of raid the trays in the technical department, get little bits out, and then him and Fonce would like knock together synthesizers and stuff at home. Crazy story. Good morning, good afternoon to Neil Chandler, who enjoyed the Donald Byrd. Think Twice. Stepping into tomorrow. First Neil album. Yeah, that's a great album. And I actually went into Larry Mizell's front room once in Altadena in Los Angeles, because we were talking over music and stuff, and I saw the original cover for Stepping Into Tomorrow on his wall as a sort of wide painting, an actual painting, and they'd obviously cropped a little bit out for the Donald Byrd album, and that was mind-blowing, as you can imagine. I said he lived in Altadena, and that was completely torched by the fires over there, and I've never managed to find out whether Larry and his paintings and all of his stuff are okay, and I'm just praying that that was the case. 20 minutes with the Mizell brothers, brackets, maybe some more, and yeah, it's 40 minutes with the Mizell brothers, and I've got some more to come next.
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Sessions produced by the Mizell brothers, Larry and Font. Originally shelved by Motown Records, but many years later came out on Best Ofs and stuff. But that was Woman of the World. And before that, we heard A Taste of Honey. Remember their tune, Boogie Oogie Oogie? That was a Mizell classic. And that tune I played was called I Love You.

0: probably the most enduring of all the Mizell Brothers productions. Donald Byrd and Wind Parade. And before that, Brenda Lee Eager, When I'm With You. 40 minutes with the Mizells here on the Soul Kitchen. Greg Edwards is here with Soul Spectra between 1 and 3. Jazzy B from 3 till 5. Biggers on your radio, 5 till 7. Smooth grooves. 20 minutes for me to slip in some more goodness. We've got some Shalimar lined up next.
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afternoon to Pauline Heath. Glad you're enjoying the show, Pauline. Wonderful thing that you take time to just get in touch and say such things. I know Pete gets a deluge of different communications every Sunday, such as the music that he plays, magnetizes it in. He's back next Sunday. That's UK band Total Contrast. Tune that you rarely get to hear. So nice, so nice. Sunshine. Before that, The Emotions and A Feeling Is. And Shalimar's Sweeter As The Days Go By. Let me just say that My Soul is off to Ibiza and bringing the My Soul vibe to the White Isle. From the 19th of May, My Soul is going to be starting a residency at Plastic in Ibiza in The Bay, teaming up with Boutique Soul. Every Tuesday, 9 till 6 in the morning. Gordon Mack, Ronnie Harrell, John Jules, Sean and Selwyn of Boutique Soul with the My Soul family on rotation every Tuesday. So if you just happen to be heading out that way, make sure you put that in your plans, your itinerary. My Soul at Plastic. And you can get more details on that at mysoul.com. This week coming, it's Stevie Wonder's birthday. 76th birthday. And in pure gratitude, I've got to play this one before handing you over to Greg Edwards and Soul Spectrum on the way. From Songs in the Key of Life.

0: Chickalele, Stevie Wonder. Happy birthday next week, Stevie. 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
3: 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Yay. Live from Studio 5. It's you and me until 3. This is Soul Spectrum. The music of your life.

Oh, you made me a believer. I'm a believer, baby. Lamont Dozier. He of Holland, Dozier and Holland. Great songwriters. Wow. Do you know, it's the 10th. It's the 10th of May right now. A couple of weeks ago, out in the garden thinking, wow, yeah, spring is on its way. The fruit trees are in blossoms and stuff. And thinking, gosh, it's got to be May soon. And you know, in that short space of time, the whole place is just full of

Michael Franks, you tell it so well. Coming to life. Oh, now the place is full of bluebells and forget-me-nots and roses. And the smell is absolutely divine. Spring is definitely here. Greg@mysoul.com, that's the email address, greg@mi-soul.com.

0: send me a message. Say hi. 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
1: Is it your birthday?
0: Huh? You got people around for lunch? You're doing your thing?
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I know that. I'm here again. Last week, I played you this new thing from Foster Rogue featuring Beverly Skeet. I played the up-tempoed version, and I told you there was a soulful version. Here it is.

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Foster Rogue and Beverly Escaped. Nice record. I only

Gene Chandler. Does she have a friend for me? Oh, as long as she's got a great personality, I don't mind. Thank you very much. For some reason, some of the emails that sent through does not actually come up on my main screen. But when I check my phone, I can see the things. Just mowing the lawn in Ascot, Greg. Air Buds in and you're first. And it wasn't always about the funk, but just had to let you know, you will always be our star. Second one up, I'll be around early 70s, and the Detroit Spinners. Yeah, I know. I play that quite often, but wanted that little jazzy touch there and to get in Mr. Osborne. Nostalgic thoughts. Thank you. It's making the mowing easier. I did say you can tell me what you, whatever it is you want. I just love it. You put a smile on my face every time, people, and I love it. Greg at mysoul.com. That's G-R-E-G at M-I-S-O-U-L.com. 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

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Everybody's trying to getting some sun in before the high season begins.

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Ain't nobody ever loved you. I'm winding up my band. I'm in the mood to groove. It's not sightly. Anyone listening in the States, happy Mother's Day. The Caribbean,

with Hill Street Soul. That's her new single. Get up and dance. Of course, you think of Down to the Bone, and you think of all the other jazz funkers like Incognito. David said, I saw Bluey on Friday. He's looking so poorly. I did not know he was ill. Oh. Sending you best wishes, Bluey. He says, it's absolutely heartbreaking. I so love that man. He's so lovely to me. He has the biggest heart, and it breaks my heart to see such an amazing human being in such pain. Oh, it makes me feel very sad now. Sending our best wishes to Bluey, he of Incognito and other great adventures. I've also just noticed my youngest aunt, who's now deceased, a photograph of her up on Facebook from one of her daughters. I'm going through a whole lot of different type of emotions today. But hey, it's all for you. Come on.

Starlight. Played that for the first time for you last week. Terry Green and Dino Cyrus and Brendan Lane. It's funny because yesterday I got out of the shower and I'm sort of standing there and I'm thinking, oh, I'm not actually going out anywhere. You know, should I put on some, you know, body perfume sort of thing? And there are lots of them, all different types. Please don't ever buy me anymore, anyone. And I'm thinking, oh, should I try this? Should I try that? And suddenly I thought, oh, Mr. Macy's Emporium down there in Brighton. Haven't heard from them for a long time. And now it says I'm at work on my lonesome making 48 shampoo bars, 48 bead oils for a client. Life doesn't get much more rock and roll than this, surely. Always loving the tunes you play. And we're always locked into my soul in the office. Aww, that's nice. Hi, Mr. Macy. On your own, but...

Book and Newbery III and Mike Stevens together just can't give you up. I suddenly realized when I sort of mentioned about a Bluey, I mean, people's medical problems, sometimes they want to keep it private, and maybe I should not have mentioned that. I hope I have not offended him or his family by mentioning that. But thank you very much for the information. Bobby Humphreys taking us up to a mellow.

the Flautist, Bobby Humphreys, and The Good Life. Thank you very much, David. Concerning Bluey, he says he's been very public at his gigs and the Incognito monthly newsletter about his illness. So it's okay. For those who don't know, Bluey has got Parkinson's, unfortunately. Sad. It's 2 o'clock.

0: 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Nasalif.
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0: To me, I'm listening to this album and the way she sings on there with such ease, and she's got it. This is what she's been trying to do and wanting to do throughout her whole career. It's a lovely album, and that is the title track of the album. Before that, we had, of course, Earth, Wind, and Fire, After the Love Is Gone, and Vanessa Williams, Save the Best Till Last. And she's still here on stage. The Devil Wears Prada. I think she's on until next year because it's been doing so well. That's Mellow Mellow for today. A whole lot of different information I've given you there in one foul swoop. Got to stop it. Anybody might think that I'm a professional. Okay. We gotta get up and get down. But remember, at your age, you might not get up after getting down. He's been in town with Norman Connors. More information. Glenn Jones.

yeah, deep in the funk. Daz. Disco Daz. Dad Greg. hope all is well. This is Barry. Could you wish my wife, Georgina, a happy birthday, which was on the 1st of May, but we were away and were unable to listen to your show. Oh, don't worry. You can always listen to the show on Mixcloud anytime you want to. Anyway, she'd be so happy for a mention. Thank you, says Barry. Georgina, happy birthday. Belated happy birthday from the 1st of May. 9 days older and just as beautiful. And I'm sure you had a wonderful time while you were away, probably grabbing some sun somewhere. Good for you. Now, got to tell you, downstairs at Boysdale of Canary Wharf, back to the Friday nights, you know, with my soul DJs on rotation. It is still free before 9 p.m., but after 9 p.m., you need a ticket. 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The special My Soul Happy Hour is still running from 4 until 8 p.m. every Friday. Just say, I love my soul when you go to the bar. And the bartender would sort of say, so? Anyway, this Friday, the 15th of May, the DJs are going to be Brian Power and Gordon Mack and Stretch Taylor. And they will all be happy to see you and make sure you have a wonderful night. Yeah. Boysdale of Canary Wharf, Friday nights. These are the Jones Girls.

here's the thing. My soul is bringing the soul to Ibiza. From the 19th of May, my soul will be starting a residency at Plastic Ibiza in the Bay. 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Wow. 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So if you're in Ibiza or you wanted to go to Ibiza, we'll be shipping out the guys and girls out there for you every Tuesday, 9 p.m. until 6 a.m. Soul to Ibiza. Residency at Plastic Ibiza in the Bay. Wow. What do you mean, am I going? I'm too old for all of that stuff. Airports. Hanging around. Planes. Sunshine. Music. Having fun. I'll stay miserable, huh?

Collage and Romeo. Where's Juliet? After messing around and taking the mickey about going to Ibiza, I suddenly thought, you know, there's that thing going around where people are now sort of saying they don't want to go back to the office. They want to continue working from home. And some companies sort of saying, no, we want you back in the office. And others are saying, no, we're not coming back. We are not. We want to continue to work from home. You're going to be having this roster drawn up where all the DJs, it's going to be like Tuesday morning. And where are you working from? No, you're not working from the studio. Get to the airport, get on that plane, and get to Ibiza. There'll be a lot of tears going on. Not going on to get there. It's having to come back the following day. They're going to be going, oh, do we have to? Can we stay here? Yeah, if you pay for your own hotels. That'll be good. I'll tell you more about that whole Ibiza thing again properly instead of having fun with it. Hi, Beverly. How you doing? Are you cooking? Barbara Jones, she is recovering. She's had surgery and stuff. And she's listening. I think her sister and other friends are taking care of her and looking after her. So thank you, darling. A speedy recovery to you.

0: tonight. Yeah.
1: It's gonna be alright tonight.
0: It's gonna be alright
1: tonight.
0: Join my soul for a full venue takeover at Boys Sale of Canary Wharf, ladies and gentlemen. It's happening this coming bank holiday.
1: It's gonna be alright.
0: The holiday Sunday, as we bring you upstairs, downstairs on Sunday, the 24th of May. That's in 2 weeks' time. 7 p.m. until 2 a.m. Upstairs, there will be soul, boogie, disco, and house. And downstairs, reggae grooves, rap, and reggae. DJs will be Ronnie Harrell, Gordon Mack, George K., Mike Vitti, Brian Power, DJ Bigger, Calvin Francis, Matt White, Pete Andrew, Keith Lawrence, Natty B, Jigs, and James Anthony. But we're going to throw in some beauty with all of that for you. The icing on the cake would be Janice and Lorraine. Yeah, they'll all be there. Tickets, phase two limited release are £25 plus booking fee. There's a dining option. A dinner package, 7 until 9 p.m. Go to mysoul.com for your tickets. Important information. Over 18s only. And you gotta have valid tickets. ID might be required. So if, like me, you look younger than 18. Somebody called me, I think it was a cashier at the supermarket, sort of said, "Thank you, young man." And I thought, poor thing, she's got to have an appointment with her opticians. Anyway, there you go. The big upstairs-downstairs takeover at Boys Sale of Canary Wharf happening on the bank holiday Sunday. That's the 24th of May coming up. This next record, I'm sure so many people, you all know it. I played it about a month ago, and I had about four or five people sort of saying, "Never heard that James Brown record before. What's it called?"
2: Rap Payback!

James Brown, the rap payback. Where's Moses? Got to get in a couple of things quickly before the show's over. I'll redo that whole thing about Ibiza, Soul to Ibiza. My Soul, bringing you Soul to Ibiza from the 19th of May. We'll be starting a residency at Plastic Ibiza in the Bay. Teaming up with Boutique Soul. We will be there every Tuesday, 9 p.m. until 6 a.m. The first lineup will be Gordon Mack and Ronnie Harrell and John Jules with Selwyn and Sean. Selwyn and Sean of Boutique Soul. The My Soul family will be there on rotation every Tuesday. 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So if you are in Ibiza or you're going

0: This is my soul.
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sharing a little bit of ghetto heaven here on Sunday's Flex. Featuring Nadine Caesar, Daz IQ, he's under the edit. As we keep it groovy.

Amigo, some fire for you on Sunday's Blessed Grooves. As that comes your way, courtesy of Matthew Alrich. I'm feeling a little magnetic feel here on Sunday's Flex. Here's brother Jack McDuff, taken from the Fusion Pulp Collection. We go in, it's a Mac

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year. Sending shouts to Rio, Brazil, also to São Paulo and DJ Nuts. 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

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Reggae music until it done. Kick things off there with Brother John Holt and Time. We

that's the sounds of the UK. I'm afraid that's it for this week's Back to Life show here on Mysol Radio. DJ Bigger, he's up next, Armed and Dangerous, with some smooth grooves. So I'm going to leave you with this one. The Steel Pulse and Prediction. Until such time, make there be more time, and I'm out.

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Hey, how you doing, my soul family? Hope we find you, your loved ones, friends and family all safe and well on this Sunday afternoon. The next 2 hours is dedicated to brand new soul and R&B music, but with that old school vibe, all got an 80s and 90s feel to it, as we return to normal service this week of playing brand new music for you. As always, a huge thanks to the legend before us, Jazzy B, Soul to Soul Fame. He's back with you same time, same place next week, party people. Don't you dare miss it. We kick the show off with Zed Soul featuring the wonderful vocals of Rose Vincent and I Want Your Love In. And now this is Crackers Act

London and home counties of Brighton as well for the rest of the UK and the world will line on your smart speakers and smartphones. It is Biggest Smooth Blues right here for you on My Soul. Back to back soul, they stacked up like this. We played Crackers A and Nothing But Love, Bree Wharton, and the track called Can't Let Him Go. See, Josiah featuring Mother's Favourite Child and the track called Vacation. And now the second track from Bree Wharton tonight. This is The Greatest Gift.

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1: Welcome back to Costa Coffee's Iced Coffee Forecast, here to update you on the week ahead. 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

Just before the adverts, we played Bree Wootton with Greatest Gift. 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

on DAB Digital, the London and home counties and Brighton as well. For the rest of the UK and the world, we'll line all your smart speakers and smartphones. It is Big and Smooth Grooves right here for you on My Soul. Back to back, so they stacked up like this. We played Park Place with Simple Love Life. We then went into James Day with He's a Hurricane, featuring, amongst others, Cheryl Pepsi Riley and Tim Owens. And now for you, this is the amazing remix from Chris Baxter of Daughter Shine.

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Just before the adverts, we played Monique Thomas, Daughters Shine. That's the Chris Baxter remix of that. We come out of the adverts and entered into the smoother side of quality soul and R&B with the amazing Hill Street Soul from her album. We played Better With Time. We then played for you Tedra Moses and the track Single, and now here's something new from Lucas Seto. This is Sweet Love.

Back to back style, they stacked up like this. We played Lucas Seto with Sweet Loving, Debbie James with The Things That Were Said. That's the Soul Persona remix of that, loving that to the max. And now here's Zee Desai and Mother's Favourite Child with their cover version of D'Angelo's Send It On.

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So we're into the hot six at six, party people. This week, six, Lucita Jules. Saturday night, that's the Chris Baxter remix of that one. And new in at five, from Foster Rogue and Beverly Skeet, this is I'm Here For That. The

0: It's a hot 6 at 6 party, people. All new entries, because the last 2 weeks was obviously at Brighton for one of them, and then we had the old school show last week. So this week's 4, we played your MC and Lose It. That's a Lindsley remix of that from the current EP from MC. And at this week's 3, we played your Gerard Lawson from his new album. We played you the track I Got Your Back. And now from Zed Soul's album, featuring the jaw-dropping vocals of Chris Ballin, this is Games We Play.
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to this week's Two Is Said Soul with The Games We Play in Love, featuring Chris Ballin on vocals. And it's a new number one. And she's already been number one recently with other tracks from the album. The album's now out. This is another track from the album. This is I'm Done from the amazing Hill Street Soul this week.

0: This is my soul.
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It is, of course, Big and Smooth Grooves right here for you on My Soul. 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It's the brand new number one on the Hot 6. At 6, we come out of the adverts and went into Park Place's magazine, Girl, and now there's another track from MC. This is What I Feel.

Boys Delve Canary Wharf, where we are each and every Friday night with my soul DJs on rotation. From 7pm to 2am, we'll spin you everything from old school classics to new cool hits. It's still free to get in before 9pm, but if you're going to be arriving after 9, you will need a ticket. 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Don't forget the special happy hour for My Soul listeners. It runs from 4 to 8pm every Friday, so it's 4 hours instead of 1. And just say, I love My Soul at the bar. This coming Friday is Brian Power, Gordon Mack and Stretch Taylor.

Back to back, Starlink stacked up like this. We played MC with What I Feel, Gerard Lawson with If We Pretend, Hill Street Soul with another cut from their album. We played The Stunning Good Vibes, and now this is Charles Jenkins featuring Ravon and MC Light. This is Wedding Day.

0: This is my soul.
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Right, next, we've got another legend in for a legend. Yes, indeed. Keith Lawrence is in for Mastermind Party People. Don't you dare miss that. I'll see you same time, same place next week, of course, right here on My Soul. We played for you Jeff Reed's Feel So Good, and to finish it all off tonight, the track that's been on the show the longest, this is 0.5.

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last couple of hours of his smooth grooves back at you. Next Sunday, 5 p.m. Right now, it's Keith Lawrence in for the legendary Mastermind. 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Nice one, bruv. 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We welcome you. Yes, I'm here for the Mastermind. First hour, soul, R&B, rare groove styles. Second hour, rare groove, reggae, and some lovers. Just gone there, Whitney Houston, produced by Raphael Sadiq. Fine. And right now, the Love Walrus, Barry White. Early 90s with this one, yeah? Come on. Welcome, My Soul here. Keith Lawrence, in for Mastermind.

It's a Sunday evening. It's the only way to fly, darlings, in my opinion. Keith Lawrence in for Mastermind. You'll get all the R&B, soul and slow jazz from the man next week. Right now, Lovers Rock is the order. Well, up until the break anyway. For this hour, Lovers Rock, revival and reggae music. Soothing sounds for a Sunday. We've done the soul, R&B and rare groove in the first hour. Came back after the break with Jennifer Benjamin. Her version, Lovers Rock version of Jones Girl's This Feeling's Killing Me. And here a song originally done in Jamaica by Uhuru. Went on to be Black Uhuru. I do believe it was Ducky Simpson on lead vocal for that piece there, the folk song. UK Lovers Rock piece here from The Private Eyes. Folk song, produced by Chris Lane at the time on Cruise Records. He later on co-founded Fashion Records and also Dub Vendor Record Store with John McGillivray. And The Private Eyes went on to be The Investigators. You probably recognised Michael Gordon's lead vocal on there. That's who they were before The Investigators, The Private Eyes. Makes sense now, Private Eyes, Investigators. Get it? Get it? I was today old when I got that.

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I don't know what I'm going to play, maybe a soul or a reggae, seeing I'm squeezed in between Bigger and Calvin Francis. So a bit of both worlds, I reckon. 8 p.m. downstairs at Boys Dell is my set, if you're interested. And from that, I'm going back down to Boogie Down Brixton to take part in the Channel 1 Sound System Dance that's happening at Phonocks on Brixton Road, under the Green Sleeves umbrella, with Mr. Adam Prescott. We'll be doing we'll be kicking it off and then rounding it off. Channel 1 High Power and Green Sleeves Hi-Fi, featuring Adam Prescott and Keith Lawrence. Bank Holiday Sunday, the 24th of May, in Boogie Down Brixton at Phonocks, formerly Plan B. And don't forget, first Friday of the month, Ska, Rocksteady and Reggae Classics with me and Oxman, with our Reggae at the Rivoli night at the Rivoli Ballroom, 350 Broccoli Road, London, SE4 2BY. Big respect to all those who came down last Friday, had a wicked night there.

Tickets are in advance, £11 plus booking fee at rivoliballroom.com. Pay a couple quid more on the door on the night. Reggae at the Rivoli, next one being Friday the 5th of June. Grand time affair down there. Yeah, the last chop there from the Private Eyes. Taking us into the Riot Squad. Remember this one? Ain't heard it for a minute.

0: evening here on My Soul. Keith Lawrence in for Mastermind, giving it to you. You're thinking, what's Mastermind on? No, it's not Mastermind. It's Keaty. Mastermind's back at you next week. You can catch me here on My Soul Wednesday nights, 11 p.m. with my reggae rock show. That's why I give you the upfront sounds of reggae music mixed up with the way back when. The reggae rock show here on My Soul. That's where you can catch me at my regular spot. Wednesday nights, Thursday mornings from 11 p.m. More reggae later on. Or should I say Monday morning, 1 a.m. with Natty B here. Running down his charts and delving into his archive. Working backwards. It's D-Nice before him, 11 till 1. And before D-Nice, it's Femi Fem right up after me at 9. The way it goes down for the rest of the Sunday, Monday morning here on My Soul. I come back on the other side of the break and play the A-side to this yellow 12-inch vinyl by Dennis Brown. It's not this rhythm, by the way.
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0: across the weekend. 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
1: Yes, but this is Damian Junior Gang Marley talking. We're bigging up Keith Lawrence, My Soul, Rasta Live.

come back with the Crown Prince of Reggae Music, Dennis Emmanuel Brown. One of his many classics here. 12-inch yellow vinyl on the Yvonne Special. The label he named after his wife there.

Covers for you now. For this portion, we got some contemporary reggae to round off things before we see Femi at 9. Another classic here from Derek Harriott. Dancing the reggae music when you can dance if you wanna. Right now, here on My Soul.

0: Yeah, let go a little drum and bass. Nothing around. My soul. Letting the rhythm go. Keith Lawrence in for a mastermind. You know me, I'm the reggae man here on My Soul, innit? So I lick a reggae off it. Yeah. Sounds all right in the Sunday evening, doesn't it? Yeah, I know. Reggae sound good anytime. Catch me in the night time here on My Soul, Wednesday nights, Thursday mornings from 11 p.m. giving you the best in the current sounds of reggae and all styles, reggae, dancehall, roots, lovers, and we give you some choice revival cuts as well. Lock in. Even if you're curious and want to know what's going on, I'll sort you out. Different from everybody else, you know? All right, Keith, top talk. No, I've got to talk, man. Let them know, say, it's the late, great Tabby Diamond on this one here. His version of the song is going to take a miracle. And we had the veteran before this, the great Lloyd Parks, living legend, bassist extraordinaire. A big song he had in 1974. Baby, hang up the phone.
1: Up first.
0: And before that, Derek Harriott, dancing the reggae music. Can if you want to. We're dancing sweet reggae music first Friday of the month at the Rivoli Ballroom. 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Or rock up on the night and pay a little more on the door. The Rivoli Ballroom is situated on 350 Broccoli Road, London, SC42BY, right opposite Crofton Park train station. I'll tell you what, we was in there last Friday and this Ronnie Davis, nice up the spot for real. Yeah, man, lit up the dance floor. And we're lighting up your listening device with it right now. Taking us up to the break, and we've got some more contemporary sounds or reggae.

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1: Hey world, now that Keith's got your attention, let me mention, blessed love, this is Alicia Scott and you are in tune to Keith Lawrence on My Soul.

This is the Reggae Rock with Keith Lawrence, my brethren. My name is Christopher Ellis. Here we are once again, yeah. He's playing for the family and friends, yeah. Real lover of music, Keith Lawrence. Real DJ, real selector. Bless.

0: This came out in the 90s from Berries. 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
0: Can't stop a man from trying. Give him his rewards. 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

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We've got Beris. Let me give you another legend to take us out this evening, Garnet Silk, and he's got a prayer for us.

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Hey my soul, how you doing? It's that Femi Fem time of the week once again. Starting off the show with one of the artists that defines Rare Groove. Thinking about the soul scene in the 80s, Leroy Hudson with one of my favourites, Lucky

Hudson label, Curtis Mayfield and Leroy Hudson's label. Listen to the lyrics of this song, I think about the fact that I had flu, well, or some kind of virus. I'm over it now with the help of my lovely wife. And you know, men get it worse. She had it too, but you know, I'm a man, so you know. On the real, all I'm saying is that I am a very lucky fella. Still managed to look after me, even though she was ailing too. Mad lucky I have got Dillis in my life.

I got to give a forward to Mastermind, to Lewis Mastermind. He was one of the guys that championed this kind of groove way back. You know, he's up front right now, but my man used to dig deep in the crates. Big up Platinum Sound. Big up man like my man Ron Tom. All of those guys, LWR. Company Sound. Sounds like Rap Attack. Not forgetting Good Times and Shaking Finger Pop. Anyway, more Rare Groove Gold. Trying to get next to you with the sounds of Arnold Blair.

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0: Yes, big love to everybody that came to the Standard. I will be back there second Saturday in June. June the 13th is when I am back at the Standard for more fun and frolics, good party vibes. Big holler to Dillis and the crew. Getting down. Millie, one love.
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1: What's up, people? 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You know me and them go back way back in the... I'm loving bad like cook food, see?
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3: Wow, not seen the Michael film yet, have you? Heard good reviews? 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The kind and funky Joycelyn Phillips. Out to Joycelyn, I know you love these styles. 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
1: Femme. Party music on a Sunday night. 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Sounds of Renee and Angela. 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

big bass line. Sometimes I just can't mess with the classics. I've been playing remixes of this around town recently. Played it on the radio a couple of times too. But come on now. The sounds of the one of the very greats, Red Groove Royalty, Don Blackman, Heart's Desire.

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1: Mixing jazz with soul and good grooves right here, Femi Femme. You know, these are the bedrock. It's all the break beats. It's our party music from the 80s right up until now. Well, when I say the 80s, I mean the 1980s. Last century. Showing my age. But damn, music is ageless. One of these songs that's been sampled. Man, he's one of the most sampled artists. Anyway, look up his catalogue, Bob James. Big up to my man, Jaguar Skills. I know you deep in the lab. Moving into the Sign of the Times by Bob James.

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0: I'm Lee John of the group Imagination, with bad boy DJ Femi Fem, mixing it up with the best of funk, soul, reggae, and hip-hop. 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
3: 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It's the Simply Salacious Dance Party. 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
1: Hi guys, it's the DMC Bar. Nothing compares to you. Here mixing it up with Bad Boy DJ Femi Femme.

Come on, man. Man, I've got a mad summer cold, but that's how it is. I hope you're feeling these Bob Andy covers. Anyway, here he is again, this time doing a Motown cover. Ain't nothing like the real thing. Nick Ashford was sleeping on a park bench at the age of 22, homeless. 2 years later, he wrote Ain't No Mountain High Enough for Marvin and Tammy. And now they have a brass plate exactly where he used to sleep. Wow. Here's Bob Andy and Marcia Griffiths doing another Ashford and Simpson song that was actually covered by Marvin. Ain't nothing like the real thing.

Next song, one of my favourite Studio Ones. Too many people have covered this song. Mel Torme, Nat King Cole, originally in Spanish. Some love business, deep love business. This time, Phyllis Dillon does a version of Perfidy.

0: Chalet.
1: 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They call him Femi.
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5: 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Such a good one from the Jackson 5. Breakbeat special, Kenny Dope version. It's great to be here.

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2: Big love, like I said, to everybody who came out to the Standard last night. I will be back at the Standard at the second week in June. Second week in June, June the 13th, I'll be back at the Standard, Decimo top floor, and you know we get down. Yeah.

0: a few masters at work. Kenny Dope mixes never hurt anybody. Big rotation tunes. 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
1: Hi guys, it's Ms. Terry Walker here with Bad Boy DJ Femi Fem, mixing it up with all the best of funk, soul, reggae, Afrobeat, and hip hop. It's where all the good grooves live. All of them. Come on.

0: Anderson getting down with Femi Fam on My Soul Radio. Pure love and laughter, y'all.
1: Yeah. Hi, this is Lee John of Imagination. 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
2: Birthday love to Femi and Tegan. Have to give some birthday love out to my firstborn and my secondborn. They celebrated their birthdays recently. One love to you too. We are going out on late night boogie tip. Rare groove, but from a Latin funk side of things. A beautiful song with beautiful melody, big on the rhythm. Samba de Flora by the mighty, mighty Airto. Makes me think of my homeboy, Paul Martin. A man like Demas, plus obviously IDJ. Anyone who used to go to Dingwalls. And the Talking Loud Young Disciples family.
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1: Staying with the real, real jazz. An Argentine saxophonist worked with all the greats. Don Cherry, Nena's dad, Herb Albert, amongst many others. Beautiful music on Flying Dutchman label, Impulse, big, big jazz labels. Man's called Gato Barbieri. Gato apparently means cat in Spanish. I'm sure you knew that anyway. Some free jazz, some Latin jazz business here. El Aria.

Troy. My big bro, bad man, Femi Fair, mixing up with the very best of funk, soul, Afrobeat, reggae, and hip-hop. This is where all the good grooves live.

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1: Hey man, what's happening? Come on in.
0: This is the High Year Percussion Group coming up. One of those bass lines that we love. We love it on this show anyway. Well, I do. I'm giving it to you, my soul, over and out, Femi Fem. Catch the lovely D Nice coming up after me with some R&B. Catch me next week, or I'll catch you.

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0: Welcome to another edition of the Sold Out Radio Show, broadcasting live from the UK. My name is Dee Nice. You got me for the next 2 hours, playing all the best in quality soul and quality R&B. And of course, a touch of jazz. On tonight's show, we've got brand new music from Wale and Leon Thomas. We've got some brand new Tija, some brand new Kenyon Dixon, and some Odile right from the UK. Before that, as I usually say, we're going to sit back, kick back, and relax. It's been a fantastic weekend. It's been the My Soul Weekender all the way down in Brighton. Three glorious days. The weather's been fantastic. And, you know, you guys are probably just driving home tonight. Take my show in. Sit back, kick back, relax. We're going to be in for a bumpy ride.
1: My life, my soul. This is My Soul.

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0: brand new music from TJ Moses. She's actually telling us why she's single. We do love a bit of TJ Moses. It's a brand new single coming from a new album, I believe. I believe it's a third album. Before that, something brand new from Leon Thomas and Wale. It's called Watching You. As we know, Leon Thomas, Grammy winner, doing his thing. Let's jump into some brand new Kenyon Dixon.
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4: I got no self-control and maybe enough.

out of the UK, goes by the name of Odile. It's called Nights in the Sun. It features Wizkid. Before that, gave me some D. Dayazzy called Vacation. And of course, a brand new piece from Kenyon Dixon, Talk You Through It. Big tune indeed. Don't forget, coming up after me at 1 o'clock in the morning, we've got the wonderful Natty B taking you through the reggae experience.

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brand new music right here on My Soul Radio. It's your girl D-Nice right here on My Soul Radio. This is something brand new from Dave Hollister, I should say. It's called Thought You Knew. He's been away for about 10 years, and now he's back with new music, and he's signed to the mighty Death Row Records under the guidance of Snoop Dogg. Can't wait for more music from Mr. Dave Hollister. Before that, Nao Yoshioka, Pieces of Me out of Japan. This is a collaboration with a Vietnamese artist called Mai An. Both are pursuing the global path of expressing R&B in English. This track is out May 8th.

Before this, something brand new from Mary J. Blige. Right now, I think we're getting something from Mary every kind of 6 months or so. This is called Want Love, and I mean, Mary knows exactly what she wants and she knows exactly what she doesn't want. She's still pouring into herself and she's still growing. This one is out now. And after the Mary, I gave you some El Mean. It's called Savior, co-written and produced by Sampha, of course, taken from his album Sounds for Someone. It's not his usual style, I must admit, but we'll take it anyway. Let's jump into some Miles Caton. This is the guy from Sinners, the rising star from Sinners. Please don't sleep on this guy. It's called Don't Hate.

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My Soul at the Boys Down of Canary Wharf. 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Early bird tickets are £5, then £10. 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The special My Soul Happy Hour is still running from 4 till 8 p.m. every Friday. Just say, I love My Soul at the bar.

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From 7pm till 2 in the morning, we'll spin everything from old school classics to new school hits. 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Just say, I love My Soul at the bar.